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1: Shaboozy, born to die.
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I'm gonna hit this city. Before I leave, brush my teeth with a bottle of Jack.

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4: How can I not leak it? I look so good, you look so good. 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You only live once. 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

Yeah. 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I don't even wanna go to your house. Every time I sit on that couch, I feel like you lecture me. Eventually, I bet that we could've made this work and probably would've figured things out. But I guess I'm a letdown, but it's cool, I checked out. 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Okay, let's put my fake face on and pretend now. 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

look at you, you're taking me out of the ordinary. How would you lay me down to a dead and buried? On the edge of your knife, staying drunk on your fight.